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1: 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Robert David Henry 3154. Be right here in front of 164 Ashton Lane. Correction, Ashmont Lane.
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0: 在沈阳车。
1: 对。
0: If other cruisers are doing the area of US 1 bypass south and the Raleigh Road off ramp, had a crash notification come in, could only hear traffic sounds, no response. They're just past the overpass.

0: 1, Kenny Cars, 1050 PD, NC43 near 2000 Road.
1: Z441, go ahead.
0: 10-4, 10-50 PD, NC43 near 2000 Road, looking for a white Honda Accord in a ditch.
1: Four forty-one,
0: I'll be 10-17. 10-4, 441, I'll be direct.

0: 600.
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0: It's on OCA to it and push it around. Hey, Adam. 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

0: 对，怎么回事？I'm late tonight from this 911 hangout. 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
1: 10-4.

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0: 3, 33 Central. Got a 60-day 28 out of Virginia when ready.
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Emerson, Emerson, to respond, 220 Red Oak Road, apartment 104, 220 Red Oak Road, apartment 104. Your response was 68-year-old female, constant breathing, took a fall, hit her head on the dresser, same as bleeding at this time, since her period, 2025.

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Yeah, repeat.

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0: Certo, com você.
1: Houston 47. Answer 4. Adam, close to 28. Simple, Lincoln King Sam 9442, OKS 9442. Let me know what it comes back to.
2: 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Active L.
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Someone indefinite suspended, negative 29.

334-1061. 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Gonna be on North Garnet, right in front of Top Fashion.

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0: Say what, they stopping?
1: Negative.
0: Okay, are you gonna call it out?
1: 333 Central, 1043. I've actually got him out at 568 Daniel Street.
0: 10-6-1 Central.

0: 333 Central. I got that 281 North.
1: Pilot.
0: Okay, 7975. 75.
1: Tiger, you

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1: And why the 10-2-3 at 70 Morning Glory Lane, 70 Morning Glory Lane. Same original came in as a sick call. She now advises she does not want EMS, wants law enforcement to respond. She says she has altered mental status and is having some issues with her husband. Same as a language barrier, Spanish.
2: Yeah. 6 has not been wrong.

0: Hey, David.
1: Good.
0: What's up, guys? Alan Green Apartment. Mail's walking across the TVA now. No caller to speak with.
1: Hello. 34 Central, you can assign that to me. Show me 23 in the air.
0: Just received second call, thing.
1: Adam, you know what I thought about that?
2: I'm right here at Andrews. I'm going tentatively.
3: Yeah. 23 Central, then 8 C Charles.

0: EMS South, EMS South, responding emergency, EMS only, emergency, 70 Morning Glory Lane, 70 Morning Glory Lane. Patient's going to be a 37-year-old female, conscious and breathing. Chief complaint's going to be sick, unwell, does have anxiety. Have law enforcement dispatch at this time. Central clear, 2112.
1: Headache, 1 hour out.

0: Es ahí, Sergio.
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0: Yeah, casings or anyone matching that description this time. He put us 10-8. G George.

Pedro Ferry, Farron, need to respond to 2064 Victor Road, Clark's Grocery. Responded to a subject has lost his keys in a truck with the animal insane, the same as running, since 2122.

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0: 332.
1: And I hear you,
0: right? Go ahead. 10-4, need you check at 1224 Raleigh Street. Third party call advises that someone rang our doorbell camera. Now it appears to be that the camera's covered up. She's unable to leave work to meet you at that location. She just wants someone to check the residence and give her a call.
1: Well,

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0: 1046 out at 910 Meadow Lane, point of activation front door. 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
1: 10-4, I'm going to check in with 32 real quick and I'll have it up.
2: Adams Central. You can assign it to me. 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

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Five five nine 10-8 specialist, is it?

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2: Go ahead. 10-4, that might have been my error. You can clear Lally Street, Bay Chandler.

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0: This one is a get 61 broken, get food lane, 61 broken, get food lane. Boyfriend is gonna be a disorderly Javier Sandoval. Hispanic male, 5'3", gray sweatpants and white shirt.
2: Adam 2, Adam 14.
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0: well, any C4 unit in the area, NC-97, near NC-39.
1: C446, Charlie, I'm not there, but I can be. What you have?
0: 10-4. Nash County was 1043. They're now 1061, felony stop, and C-397 near 39. I have no other units in the area, if you can advise.
1: Yeah, 10-4, I'm 1017. Just advise, need to 1022 whenever they get somebody there.

424 Raleigh. Do you got any direction of travel or location of the vehicle so that 446 don't light up on them in any kind of crossfire situation?

0: 10 Oregon, Nash County unit, they're going to be 1023, 1061, right at 97 and 39, right at the intersection. It's one unit involved at this time. They do have Middlesex, 1017, but a little further out. They will advise weekend 1022. They do have another unit, 1023, but at this time, still requesting SHP and check-in.
1: 4 myself for 441, I called it 1017 from the other side.
0: 10-4, you do have one at gunpoint. At this time, we'll advise if I get any further.
1: T-4, you covered at 446, just approach the intersection with caution so you don't get in crossfire situation. That's 10-4. King Adam King, 3446, KAK 3446, going to be North Beckford, North Chestnut.

0: Bravo C4 Carter, you can 1022. 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
1: 10. We're back to nature.

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31 Central, 10-6. Ready to tag, silver and color, escape. Going to be Beckford and Roxburgh.

10-5, disorderly subject, 713 Hillside Avenue, 713 Hillside Ave. Caller advised that there are 3 men at his door knocking, causing a scene, looking to get in a fight with him. There is a language barrier, Spanish, possible weapons at this time. He could not confirm.

0: 3, 34 Central. You can jump me 23 on Hillside.
1: 34 10.
0: You need further up there? Check in with him. I think he's just sitting on the thing.
2: I'm 23. Oh, he'll say 33. You in 22 right now?
0: Table.
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0: 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John Lincoln Victor, 9525. John Lincoln Victor, 9525. Going to be the corner of Beckford and Daniel.
1: Three-year-old female, conscious and breathing, sick person, turning off.

0: That's three and a half.
1: 10-4, be advised. Caller and patient will be at the top of the pathway to this address waiting on you. It's going to be a 3-year-old female. Altered level of consciousness, breathing normally, not speaking. Caller said she was asleep and then woke up. Her pupils are dilated, and she's just staring off

0: 101 High Street. Responding to a 79-year-old male subject. General weakness signal. Pains and nauseous. Very weak. Central clear. 22.6.
1: EMS 3.

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1: I'm not sure if you threw his hand in the wave, then I guess I am. Bye.
0: I guess we better ask first before we leave.
1: Cedric, you guys may want it there. Go with us to go.
2: Go ahead.
1: Yeah, for a law enforcement team is asking if they're still needed.
2: To be 10-4.
1: 10-4, thank you.
2: Medic 2 Central, in route to half.

0: 3:33 Central, 10 8. See Charles.
1: Do you have me out or anything?
2: I don't.
1: Don't

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1: Fred.
0: Turn the dial over here.
1: Temple.
2: And info.
1: Dakota.
2: Temple, is that getting a public service location drop core?
1: Temple. Title 14, you can proceed on.
3: Civil.

0: 2034. Have a call requesting extra patrol when we're at some street, reference to possible 1055 and care of this driver. No vehicle description, just wants extra patrol tonight.
1: Civil up.
0: 10-4-3-7-3.
1: Good.
0: I don't know, I'm going to hang up call, 607 East Avenue, 607 East Avenue. There was a female advice, someone's trying to possibly kill her. Have an open line at the time.
1: 10-4. 323 and 331. Good. Can y'all get me out of that? I need 333 over here.
2: Never. Never.

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0: Good night, T-Charles.

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1: Yeah.
0: Federal East Ave.
1: Hello.

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1: EMS 3, 10-4.
0: 10-4.

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1: Go ahead.
0: Male subject left prior to arrival. 10-8, 8-8.

0: Pues gracias. Well, do you have EMS respond to speedy routine traffic? We got two males, small lacerations from the 1040. We'll have somebody meet him at the gate.
1: What call is that for?
0: Hillside. That's my air. I am on scene. Yeah.
1: That's all for them.
2: Q14, what is it, what's the time, boss?
3: Z and M.

Central EMS, Central, respond, non-emergency, EMS only, non-emergency, 200 Breckenridge Street, Tinsley, Henderson Police Department, have a male with lacerations to the hands from a fight. Law enforcement on scene was saying, Central Clear, 2232.

0: my sensor. You can submit it going now that I'm right here.
1: 2232.
0: EMS direct.
1: Temple.

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0: Really Van Skinnikovers, 1082 US 1 northbound near Beach Tree Trail.
1: C4,
0: 1082 US 1 north near Beach Tree Trail. It's going to be a Nissan Sentra, set of fuel.

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0: 10-4, you got Medicaid on scene, no question, open the gate.
1: 10-4, give him, run the route. Give him like 2 minutes.
2: Background, I have to pull up, I'll let him out.
0: Central threat.
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嗯，做。怎么分享到我这个圈呢？Reference wanna do have a way, wanna do have a way. How is it that the sister was in a domestic situation and they will have questions on how they can press charges? They're currently at sheet at this time.

0: 그래요. 아, 저는 선생님 그래서요.
1: 1등 나왔던 1위.

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1: Radio I can help. 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I was trying to tell Central to put me on it. Y'all can copy me.
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1: Sequel 41, go ahead.
0: Boy 617 60312, repeating boy 617 60312. Go ahead.

0: Yes, Central. Medigate's going to be clear back in service.
1: 2254.
2: Are you sensitive?
3: Yeah, if you got a cough in.
2: 10-4, I have a 1046 out at 5 of the West, 1251 Dabney Drive. Cash wrap motion.
4: You thought yourself, she was not saying to me. I'm not going to Walmart, I had a...
2: Tell it.
5: Sorry, Baker, sir.
2: Baker.
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2: Tell it.

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0: If you could please create an attachment OCA and just attach that to the cab, please.
1: Sure.
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0: MSL City First Responders, MSL City First Responders, respond to emergency 2275 Ruin Creek Road, Sims will be Henderson Nursing, be room 14, room 14, patient for 31-year-old male, conscious and breathing at this time, could be a potential overdose, nurse have him stable at this time, please clear 2302.
1: Stage 1, Rick.

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1: Yeah. 10-4.
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0: Get informed that disorderly subject at 187 Vincent Boulevard, Lot 24. 187 Vincent Boulevard, Lot 24. Third party calling, but her friend called her and said that the male that is there is acting disorderly.
1: Simple.

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1: Good.
0: Not bad in the area. 7.5 old Epsom Road. About 10 shots in the area. Possibly near Mason Street or Berry Street.
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1: Yeah.

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1: Four.
0: B 10-8 G Georgia.

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1: I am such a brother.
0: Okay, well, I've got a disabled motorist right there at Kitchell Church of God on US 1. I've sent her to Highway Patrol twice. She's out of gas, but she's advising now that her car is partially in the roadway at this time.
1: Okay, well.
0: Okay, well, how do you want to close her away?
1: Okay, well, since I spoke with those subs, you can clear it, yeah,

0: 14, you said 4.
1: Yeah,
0: I'm right at you. Can I disregard or you need to proceed on?
1: 12.
0: Ten four.

0: Hello.
1: Yeah, like that food man is near a ransomware, correct?
0: Yeah, guys, she's gonna be near the church on US 1. Used to be just a church of God. I think it's revival now.

0: 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Can you advise the magistrates and...
1: Stand by, 21.
0: Tempo.
2: This is Massenburg. Is the Eagles outside?

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1: Clear.
0: 10-4, I've got a pending call. This is another agency.
2: 10-4, we're clearing up. Adam, 14th Century. 10-8, hey Adam, can you ask how many of us are in patrol?

0: 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Oye.
1: C-43, Gilbert, 10-17. No, David, sorry, 10-9 at 10:20 again. Thirty-nine.

0: Well, it's going to be Durham. You can 1022. 438, go ahead, 28.
1: Victor Henry Davis, 8949. Victor Henry Davis, 8949.

0: a 2003 Dodge Caravan to a Cesar Flores Henderson, showing active 9/15/2026. Good.
1: Simple. What's the numerals for Henderson?

or he's not a beggar, that's a physical. Lincoln John Victor 8772 LJV 8772 East Andrews at the US 1 on ramp.

0: 开始按错。We're safety call back from all Australia that the 60-year-old left the residence. At the time, they're black male wearing a white hoodie, blue jeans, slim built, light skin.
1: Tip, what do you got in direction of travel? 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
0: 10-4-1082, US 401 near Dalton Street, looking for a black Chevrolet Cruze, 1053.
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Jerome, with two suspicious vehicles behind the old Walgreens on Trade Street.

0: Andrew, I've had a subject come through that had a snap truck. We have that vehicle out of the shell and Kitra trying to get some gas for this young lady.
1: Can you have a city officer fly out to 613 McMorrin Street and see if a Xavier Durham is there? Check with Air Buffers 19, 2010. This was really left about a half hour ago.

0: 대로.
1: 어, 시그마 3 앵글.
0: 27, 8, 9, 9, 9, 9, 9, 9, 9, 9, 9, 9, 9, 9, 9, 9, 9, 9, 9, 9, 9, 9, 9, 9, 9, 9, 9, 9, 9, 9, 9, 9, 9, 9, 9, 9, 9, 9, 9, 9, 9, 9, 9, 9, 9, 9, 9, 9, 9, 9, 9, 9, 9, 9, 9, 9, 9, 9, 9, 9, 9, 9, 9, 9, 9, 9, 9, 9, 9, 9, 9, 9, 9, 9, 9, 9, 9, 9, 9, 9, 9, 9, 9, 9, 9, 9, 9, 9, 9, 9, 9, 9, 9, 9, 9, 9, 9, 9, 9, 9, 9, 9, 9, 9, 9, 9, 9, 9, 9, 9, 9, 9, 9, 9, 9, 9, 9, 9, 9, 9, 9, 9, 9, 9, 9, 9, 9

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1: 10-4, can you check with Henderson PD or the Vance County Sheriff's Office in reference to having a K-9 for a track?
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0: 10-4. If you will, go to 613 McMoran Street, 613 McMoran Street. Reference a juvenile on the old Epson Road call, the same CAD. It possibly should be their mobile crisis insurance. Actually, disregard.

0: 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You shed myself and 333 en route from PD to the MO. Two males, 1072.
1: 10-4.

0: Ja, de får väl en. Good. I got a juvenile.
1: Okay, we're placing in your car and bring him back here if you can get him. What doesn't get him into the car? Is he cool?
0: Nah, we good.
1: Tampa, we will wait here for you.
2: Central SA.
3: Go ahead.
2: 10-4, stacking to a welfare check out at Walmart Distribution.
3: Okay, well, you can go ahead and clear this traffic. HM, she's back on the way.
2: 10-4, for your 10-14, that Walmart distribution welfare check should be parked on the side of Banker Mill Road. White tractor, white trailer, KDS on the side. I've been unable to speak with him in over 24 hours. Dash cam is also not moved in 24 hours. She notes her more.
1: Yeah, I'm going to put that on 14. Well, that's well. Hey, Kevin, scratch that. Tell him to the MO on today.
4: What?

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1: Okay.
0: 10-4, show me. 10-17 to the analyst office.

0: 3:35, 3:36, 1. King John Henry 4503, KJH 4503, in North Barnet, Kitchell. Sorry, Chestnut and Kitchell.
1: April. KJH, sir.
2: I'm 1023. Can you give me those letters inside the truck one time? Your guys is white, correct?
3: Okay, for a white truck, white tractor, should they have truck number 13 on the side, KDS Trucking LLC also?
2: 10-4.
3: Tractor Connecticut, please, 79040, Adam.

0: Before things end.
1: Okay.
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0: That's this motor right there at Fremont Inn. Seems going to be a gold Ford SUV. Females giving out of gas.
2: Central.
3: Okay, I'll say 3:32. If you're closer to base, I'll handle that tape on it. You don't mind.
1: Yeah.

0: It caught me napping.
1: So.
0: Try to bear with me in his radio. That subject, I made contact with him, and he was asleep. He advised, he was extremely late at the time I gave him. They should see him moving on camera now, but he's simple.
1: Well, can either you or him reach out to the company?

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San 23 to area. 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
1: Good.
0: Jeff, a report of heavy, loud music on the north end of town.
1: So,

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1: Hold for recall.
0: 10-4, 1055, NC39, Railroad Street. 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
1: No.
2: At 4:40, 47 Henderson.
1: Yes, sir.
2: East Side of Bath County.
1: I just got into Franklin on 39, passing Weldon.
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0: Requested timeout to turn the music down a little bit. They said they would. I'll be 10-8 unless the caller wants to speak to law enforcement.
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Responding emergency, 1851 South Clearview Drive, 1851 South Clearview Drive. Seems to be a fire alarm. Came in at smoke detectors on 5, Central Clear 0102.

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Since we have fire alarm, came in at zone 5, Central Clear, 0105.

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0: Since we're in the 91 zone, so you have a single story, we're flying the residential structure. Nothing showing from the exterior. 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
1: C441 Rally, Rally. C441 good. Yeah, we're in. Last Georgia, 1061, 41, in Warren County, just outside of Warren. C440, I am 1070.
2: Warren County, Unit Work Zone 3.
3: Don't do that.
2: Tempo, I need your response to deck. Reference to reports of multiple fights of Vietnamese.
3: Tempo, moving up. Warren County, can you advise with the pilots? No, I don't know. I'm not out to the deck also. 9 o'clock.
4: Yeah. 32, same traffic.

0: C441 to Warren County. I'm not sure what the deputy's number is. Can you have him 1025 me out here at 401 just outside of Warrington?
1: 1045 to a possible flight at
2: Warrington,
1: Cardinal
2: Directional Center. William 202, route 2, 441.
0: Leave on north.

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1: Correct.
0: Then we're checking status. Received a call about multiple fights of death.
1: That's okay. We got a situation this time.

0: 那如果说你们在这里出来就报警了。
1: Just got a call referencing.
0: Check, can we get everybody cleared up out here?
1: Danforth County's just gotten a call referencing the same situation, subjects can't get out.
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1: 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Be at the 209 southbound off ramp. Be advised, vehicle drive very soon off ramp, two stoplights on River Creek.

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0: 对，我伸手。You show myself and 33 and Ralph from the MO, VCJ, 2 males, 1072.
1: 行好。

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1: Good.
0: Need units to respond. I believe it's going to be your calls from 480 Airport Road, 480 Airport Road. It's going to be a domestic in progress, male and female arguing. She wants the male to leave. Trying to ascertain address at this time.
1: 10430.

0: C441, Warren County.
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0: 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Also, is there a deputy nearby that can let me in the 1057 room?
2: Stand by, Warren.

0: Warren County Zone 1, is there any deputy close to the SO office that can let a trooper into the booking room?
1: No, we'll be there as soon as we can. We've got a domestic one.
0: 10-4.

0: 3, units en route to Airport Road, possible weapons present, unknown injuries.
1: See, for the viewer, what kind of weapon, if possible?

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1: Rally C441, good.
0: I'm 10-7 at the 10-57 room. Also got a 10-27 for the CL-64.
1: 10-4, go ahead.
0: 4-4-6-3-8-8-1-3, repeating 4-4-6-3-8-8-1-3. Go ahead.

0: 32 Warren County. I'm 1023.
1: 10-4.
2: 36, sir. From the 209, 1072.
3: I'm trying to be right to him over the way.

0: Warren County, units out of airport road, status check.
1: 10-4.
0: 10-4. Cubs, if you're still on scene.
1: 10-4.
2: Dispute between mother and another female.
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0: Four trooper has access to the booking room, ran the key out to him.
1: Well, I appreciate it.

0: 3:31 Central.
1: So?
0: Tempest Summer. Central, can you also create me an SCA buzz sign?
1: Temple, Primary on the call.
0: Temple.
1: Temple 1516, 1516.

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0: And for that female that he helped move out of the road because she was out of gas, she's calling back advising nobody has checked on her for 2 hours.
1: Four. She's fine.
0: Can you help me clear this thing out?
1: Negative. I'll go say hey to her.
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0: Need you to respond to the booking room. Going to be a reference to a trooper needing some assistance. There is going to be 3 witnesses for this booking.
1: Okay, well, there they are. What's the room? What room? She said, booking room trooper need assistance.
2: Painful.

0: for. 1072 is at 149. 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
1: T-NFL, coming down Main Street. Be there about 3 minutes.
0: 10-4.

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One male juvenile en route from the MO to 1663 Old Epsom Road.

0: Good.
1: Simple, can you check in at 508 South Cooper Drive, apartment 8? Females, it's the front end, advised that she believes someone's putting propane gas in her house. Moved out of MSN route. We spoke with the daughter and she advised everything was sent forward at that location.
0: Simple.

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0: Well, I'm in route to the airport. 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

EMS Central, EMS Central, respond non-emergency, EMS only, non-emergency, 508 South Cooper Drive, apartment 8, 508 South Cooper Drive, apartment 8, patients, older female, advised she's altered mental status, possible schizophrenic patient, have law enforcement route, Central Clear 0238.

0: 323 Central. 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
1: I believe it's going to be which two. 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
0: Thank you.

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1: 29 check, my name and date of birth.

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1: Tim, will you clear me from that traffic stop? 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
0: Tim, well, you got it spelling the first name is N-Nor, A-Adam, S-Sam, H-Henry, I-Adam, Y-Young, A-Adam.
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0: 3, 33 Central. Got one female, 1072, en route from my location to the PD. Follow if I'm ready. It's going to be 32520, 32520.
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0: Revenue South, welfare check. I spoke to all parties involved. Everything's 10-4, including 10-8 HNR.
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1: They are.
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0: 3:33 Central. 1 female, 1072 en route from the PD to the MO. Mileage 1 ready.
1: Go ahead.
0: 3-2-5-2-1. 3-2-5-2-1.
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0: Thank you.
2: 3:33 Central. 10:23 at the MO. Mileage, I'm ready. Gonna be 3-2-5-2-1.
0: 10-4-4 left.

0: 3, United Bank of Central. Therefore, that female was giving some gas, and she's on her way home. However, we don't get no more calls. You can clear her to her.
1: 10-1.
0: Adam's going to follow her home.
2: Hey, Central, that would be a 10-10.
1: Ten for Adam.
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1: Ten four,
0: reference my traffic and clear same AM B Boise Charles.

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0: 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It's a 41.
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1: Scrum.

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0: Adam 2, Adam 14. 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
2: Phone is a row.
0: 25 minutes here. Thanks for that, if you can. Yeah, I'm supposed to turn on check my name at DOV.
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0: First name Jonathan, last name Revis, date of birth 9/7/1987.

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Had 10:36 in the area. I got a vehicle on the lot here.

0: Central 1028. 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Baker Head.
1: Coming around to you.
2: That comes back to a 20. Send us back to the 2007 Nissan Kirby Hightower, 141 West Andrews Avenue. Plate says expired. 5/15/2026. Vehicle inspection valid.
0: 10-4. 10-12.
3: Central 34 is out without him.

EMS Central, EMS Central. Respond non-emergency EMS only, non-emergency. 1245 Park Avenue, seems to be Car Lake Nursing. Be room 207, 2007. Patient's 86-year-old male, constant breathing. Chief complaint's going to be fall. Is bleeding from the leg and his port. Advised they ripped his IV out in the fall. Patient is still on the ground. Central clear, 515.

0: Adams, Royal Central, 1072, 815, you can 1022. Adams, West Central, measure in.
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0: Yui.
1: Have you checked any of the Zone 2 hotels or car dealership?
2: Not in a minute. I hadn't been back over that way.
3: The Ford dealership earlier. But not Charles Boyd. I'll hit Charles Boyd and Superior.
1: Therefore, thank you.

0: So this is 1072 en route to the MO. 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
1: Who's this?

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1: May I advise this room 207?
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0: Dear Admiral Singh, not a single store or residential brick structure. Nothing shown from the exterior. They're out for investigation. Four Officer High Command.
1: Four Officer Command, 537.

0: Since everything is 10-4 at this location, I expect burnt some on the stove. 5 personnel will be standing by at reference ventilation.
1: 10-4, 539.
2: This is Battalion 1, Henderson.
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0: So if everything's 10-4, residence has been ventilated. 5 years clear, command terminated.
1: 545.

0: Warren, go ahead.
1: Spoke with the subject. He was just walking through the PVA, getting exercise. Just walking on Dabney Drive right now. Everything's 10-4 tonight. Excuse me. Good job.

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Central, City Station 1 and 2, EMS Central, City Station 1 and 2, EMS Central, respond to 810 East Wander Street, 810 East Wander Street, reference a structure fire, caused by an oven, it's locked in, smoking at the time, let's go 641.

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1: Hey. Lansing, I spoke to the homeowner. I thought it was just a, it was sparking or something, and they had the fire, it looks like.
0: 10-4.
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0-2-2 Charles Lima, Chevrolet Lincoln and Cars 1080, US-1 southbound from NC-56, US-1 southbound from NC-56. 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

No, Central, respond 815 Eaton Street, 815 Eaton Street, non-emergency. This is a 77-year-old male, conscious and breathing, fell out of the bed, complaining of his side hurting. Central, clear 0703.

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1: Okay.
0: 714. 714.

0: This is Station 14 Fire Department. You need to respond 111 Courtney Place, 111 Courtney Place, Cross Street, Linwood Road to the Dead End. Purpose to a tree has fallen on a trailer no one is living in. Advise that the power needs to be secured.
1: I'm direct on that.
2: 10-4, all units. 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We'll let them know.
1: 10-4, thank you.

All units in Route 111, Courtney Place. The caller advised it's the trailer behind this residence. He will walk you to the residence. He did advise he was an electrician. He killed the breakers to the trailer. Has notified Halifax Electric.

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0: Franklin County Sheriff's Office. Be on the lookout for Mindy Cora, white female, date of birth, 4/23/2009, 5'1", 100 pounds, brown eyes, red hair, last seen around 8:30 on 5/22, last seen wearing white long sleeve shirt and a sweater, brown skirt, white shoes, same as a runaway juvenile. She is suicidal. If located, stop and hold, Franklin County Sheriff's Office, Warren County Clear, 732.
1: 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Go ahead.
0: Where is the rest? 10-4, all human.
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Game 1046, 59, Bunny Langford Rupert.

0: 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Just spoke with S5. 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
0: 401 County. Everything, we checked the place out. This old tree and an old single wide limb fell through. We're gonna stand by for the power company, see if they can pull the meter.
1: Sure.
0: Yeah.

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0: 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She's requesting assistance. 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
0: Central, you got a PD unit somewhere in Denton Drive area, about 300 block. 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

0: 1401 Warren County.
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0: Warren County, the power company's on scene. We removed the meter from this residence. This is an abandoned place. And everything's 10-4 this time. We're wrapped with caution tape. No hazards. 149 is in route to station 14.
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0: such a very Ten four, respond 435 East Andrews Avenue by right. Repeating 435 East Andrews Avenue by right. Come to 1046. Entry zone 1 and 2.
1: Stable.

0: EMS Central Golden Belt First Responders, EMS Central Golden Belt First Responders, respond emergency traffic to Towel Village Trailer Park, 1465 Newton Dairy Road, closest to Lot 45. It's going to be a female in a burgundy Honda, unresponsive, vehicles are locked, caller's unable to get inside, unknown breathing status at this time. Since grade 34.
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Well, respond 1465, Newtonbury Road, Tower Village Trailer Park, close to lot 45. Someone's going to be in a vehicle, burgundy Honda, unresponsive. Will you have medication at this time?

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0: Right, Mammoth County Caller, possible 1055, deputies out with the same, Newton Deary Road, near Fox Pond Road.
1: 435.
0: 435, they're advising they're going to be Tower Village Trailer Park near Lot 45.

to Warren County EMS. Need a response. 271 Christmas Road, 271 Christmas Road, Park Street, Buffalo Trail to the dead end. Left the 88-year-old male patient, breathing a conscious sick person. 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
1: Central, can you make a note? It's going to be, hey, I've been involved in an accident at some point. Got an airbag deployed and it's all tore up.
2: We need to try to send somebody by the address.
1: Okay, well, Central, he dispatches the deputy out to that address to the owner.
0: Seven.

0: Heck, it's our heater. Yeah, he's tempted to go through the metal post back here behind Rose's for the cutter. Well, I'm successful.
1: Go ahead.
2: 10-4, can you respond to 220 Kitchen Ranch Avenue? The city's requesting same. They have located a suspicious vehicle behind Rose's. 28's coming back to that address, and the vehicle has been in a 1050 at some point.
1: Ten four.

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0: I was en route to Moran Perry, beginning mileage is 42293. 42293.

0: Say station 1-2, say station 1-2, respond, Mako Medical Lab, 1 industry crashing, don't make reference to a commercial fire alarm coming in from the duct detector in warehouse 2 and an additional local lab is seated and Charles. It's clear 9-11.
1: Thank you, John.
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0: Central, Engine 1, Rescue 1, Battalion 1 on the scene. Single story, commercial structure, none visible from the outside. Battalion 1, after me.
1: Mine 15.

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1: Fine.
0: Ping Ching is going to 1050.
1: Yeah, well.

0: Baker 15 Central.
1: Hi, JJ.
0: Jimmy 23, 220. Get your van set.
1: Thanks, you're comfortable.

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1: Thanks for your call, 324.
0: Civil.
1: Good.
0: Civil, I got a pending suspicious vehicle at Sheets. Can we get a red vehicle near the EV car chargers? The resident's been there since 5 a.m.
1: 10-4-9.
0: Civil, also be by this caller advising. There's a lot of pills laying in the front seat of that vehicle.
1: Same for you have a make model of the vehicle.
0: So far, it'll be a red pickup truck.
1: Same for.
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4: Central 342. Maker 15 advises that the owner of the vehicle is en route to your location.

0: Central, EMS Central, City First Responders, EMS Central, City First Responders. Respond emergency traffic to 100 at Fernwood Court, Creek Court. 100 at Fernwood Creek Court, emergency traffic. Hurt to a 90-year-old male, conscious and breathing, having difficulty breathing. Does have a history of congestive heart failure. Central clear to 0929.
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0: 3618-7189. 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

0: 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Subject is also showing active, signal 6. No 29s, NCSE, nothing unserved, any warrants.
1: Jaguar, B0755, Caesar. Burgundy color Honda. Robert Lincoln David, 8656, RLD, 8656. That's the NG. Take the second entrance and come to the right and they'll see us.
0: Jaguar, second.
2: 4 to 3 11. More, Jaguar.

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0: Yeah, Arthur.
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1: Go ahead.
2: Yes, one's going to be around Brook Street.
1: 10-4, she's having headaches. She did advise her blood pressure has been up for 2 days.
2: 10-4.
3: Yes.
2: 10-4, he just showed back up and got in the truck. He's leaving. I don't know where he come from.
3: 10-4, which way is he going?
2: Out towards North Cooper.
4: Yep. Show us how to Mariah Ferry. The ending mileage is 42313, 42313.4.
1: Simple.

0: Who's that, anyone?
1: Everything's 10-4 at Mako. They have an issue with their fire alarm system. They have go ahead and contact technician come out and repair same. All users, service command terminated.
0: Who's that, anyone? They're not for them.
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1: Correct.
0: Show me out with that 1060 vehicle at Simmons and North Cooper. Same one from Sheets.
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0: B14, sir.
1: B14.
0: Yeah, well, I'm gonna be transporting this 1055. She be 1072 and route to the MO. Beginning miles and ready.
1: When?
0: 19983.
1: 44.

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2: So 17 Vance Matters Office, Vance County Sheriff's Office is transporting female. 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
1: 1-6-9-10-4.

0: Warren County, North Carolina PD.
1: Go ahead, Warren County. Hi, Clay.
0: 10-4. When clear, need to respond 105 Virginia Avenue, 105 Virginia Avenue, Park Street, Elm Street. Weapons for welfare check. Caller advised that her 77-year-old brother, she has not talked to him in almost 2 weeks, wants a welfare check done to make sure he is okay. Advised there should be a red Mustang convertible in the yard. Same as a medical correction, is a Navy vet, no medical problems. Caller wants to call back once you find out what's going on.
1: Temple.
0: Temple.
1: Me and guys, I'm 223 Brook Street.
0: Four.

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0: Where's the house with?
1: I'm 49.

0: for St. Oscar Cars today. On 95 northbound, 98 mile marker. On 95 northbound, 98 mile marker. White Kia, parked on a 1027. William Young, 3518. Out to maintain line. 40 cell, 949. KIP 894.
1: I'm arriving right now. Could you give me the address again for the next traffic?
2: 10-4-1-0-5 Virginia Avenue, 105 Virginia Avenue, Cross Street, Elm Street.
1: 10-4, I'm in route.
2: 10-4.

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0: sworn counter card 12.
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0: 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They do not get along, though.
1: Painful.
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1: 10-4, same will be a Glenn Hunt.
0: How you doing? Speaking with him now.
1: 10-4, I have 21 for the sister who lives in Arizona, wants to call back.
0: 10-4. Therefore, I'm advising on the same. 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
1: 2 for 30,
2: sir. Okay,
1: Central. Medicaid. Medicaid is out of my room.
2: No, I'm 59. Thankful.

0: 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Lincoln, Lincoln, boy, 2093. 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
1: Where?
0: Zone three traffic in Kent.
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0: 10-4.

EMS Central, EMS Central, respond non-emergency. 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Excuse me, room 125. Reference an unknown age male complaining of mouth pain. He's called approximately 4 or 5 times. His resident nurse staff is not coming into his room since clear 1013.

0: 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You can change 1 or 2. I'll make contact with manager.
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2: 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I made contact. 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

0: Warren County, Zone 2.
1: Yeah.
0: Received a call from 158 Railroad, 158 Railroad, Cross Street, Warrington, Emerald Road. Caller called advised his wife, Ashley Springman, white female, she left on a 2021 Jeep Cherokee, possibly headed towards the golf course in Warrington. She tore up the residence earlier. She had a mental breakdown. Caller advised he did not want anyone to come out. If you guys find her, give him a 21.
1: Okay. They're out there.
0: Table.

0: 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Can you go ahead with an OCA?
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1: Stand for, I'll be 1017 APH in reference to 1655, assist HP. Getting miles ready.
0: Leave her name, yes.
1: 19985, 19985.

0: 现在在服务聊天。
1: 네.
0: The 911 hang up. You're coming from behind Bojangles on East Andrews Avenue. It maps in that location. It did not come from the landline there.
1: Okay, well.

0: Central 342.
1: Right.
2: This 1014, that number is now called 4 times. And they're still mapping out Bojangles.
1: Very well.

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1: Central, just be advised, we're still receiving phone calls from that number.

0: schedule, are they still mapping behind those angles?
1: 10-4, is still mapping right in the middle of the store.
0: Oh.

0: Simple, can't really call him back now.
1: Yeah, it's a wolf.

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1: Go ahead.
0: EMS 1's going to be clearing my family in Abbott County.
1: Just

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0: Frank William 2777.
1: Temple, what's your 10-4?
0: Just north of Kitchell Drop Hole.

0: We 4, please, sir.
1: 4, 10, guys.
0: 10, 4, this is 1055, email. We'll be 1017 back to the ammo. Again, I'm out, same as last.
1: 3-14-10-4, can you advise that last file?
0: 19989.
1: 10-4-11-13.

0: Attention all units, stand by. Wreck a stolen vehicle, Rocky Mount. Be on the lookout for Tom Mary Nora 4323. Tom Mary Nora 4323, displayed on a blue Toyota Corolla, last seen leaving Rocky Mount, possibly headed towards I-95 northbound towards Enfield. Same was involved in a domestic altercation where a vehicle was stolen. Operated by Jamison Lee. Jamison Lee, date of birth, 7297. Same has outstanding warrants of located. Stop and hold, Warren County clear, 1114.
1: Coming to 23.

0: 705 Warren County. Yes, ma'am. Just had a rear-end collision happen 401 South Lago Road. I'll advise further here in a minute.
1: 10-4.

0: 705 Warren County. Go ahead and stop me firing EMS at this location.
1: 10-4, can you advise how many patients? Okay, male or female?
0: Patients at this time.
1: Any pin-ins?
2: Yes.
0: Negative. No pin-ins. I do have one female adult and one male pediatric that needs to be checked out.
1: Careful.

0: is Station 7, Station 7, Fire Department, Warren County EMS. Need to respond to the intersection of U.S. Highway 401 South and Largo Road. U.S. Highway 401 South and Largo Road. Reference to rear-end collision, traffic accident. Two patients, one female adult, one male juvenile.
1: Warren County, go ahead and show 7271 on the scene.
2: Seven eight three to Warren County. Seven oh one to Warren County.
3: 701.
2: I'm going to route to the record 5.
3: 10.
4: Wait, did y'all need to see each other's way?
5: I'm proceeding on emergency at this time. Warren County, show EMS 2 en route.
6: 10-4. One male adult and one pediatric.
4: Warren County, show us clear last call and en route to the traffic in EMS 2's district.
6: 10-4, EMS 1, one male adult and one pediatric patient per 705 is out the same.

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1: Raleigh, Super 34. Go ahead.
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1: 701?
0: I'm on the scene, Highway 401. 71, 72, and 74 on scene also.
1: 10 for attack 1.

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1: Yeah,

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1: Go ahead.
0: I've got two tags for you when you're ready. First one is going to be Paul Michael Boy, 1621, North Carolina tag.
1: Go ahead with the
0: second one is going to be Jack Charles X-ray, 4955, North Carolina tag.
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0: Right, Super 30, you've got an additional 1050 PD only in Franklin, Laurel Mill Road, near NC561. Do you mind a second or hold for 435 when it clears?
1: Yeah, we're just back in fine.
0: Sure.
1: It was PD or PI?
0: Laurel Mill is going to be PD only.
1: And we're just advised that it's going to be an extended ETA.
0: Sure.
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3: Mega 15, the Refuger New York 28 comes back to a 2021 Acura to a Jennifer D. Madison out of Comet, New York. Same as that was negative 29.

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1: EMS 2, reaching for this location. 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
0: For Puchuama, warrant service is going to be at the magistrate's office David 14th at the subject 1025 with him. That's felony 1029. So that's when the PD took him out.
1: 10-4.

0: Sergio Bairro, você tem?
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0: Young 235, 279, Sombrero Lane, followed by his son, Senior Roman Jr., and his wife, Amy Cooper, have assaulted him. He declined the MS. All three subjects still on scene at this time. 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
1: Day 14.
0: At Temple Reference, this transport I'm on, you can hold me up at the Magistrate's Office Reference Center.

0: Central Bear Pond Fire Department, Edson Fire Department, Vance County Fire Department, repeating Bear Pond, Edson and Vance County Fire Department, respond emergency traffic to 178 Freedom Lane, repeating 178 Freedom Lane, reference to a fire alarm, there's going to be a smoke detector going off in the living room, Central Clear, 1159.
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1: Same
0: story before, I was a civic staff. You have anything good in then, same story?
1: 435-10-4, I've got a 1050 PD only pinned in for Franklin, Laurel Mill Road, north of 561.
0: Oh, you can sign that to me. 1017, you need to drive down from Franklin.
1: Yeah, right there.

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1: That's good.
0: Did you cancel everybody for that fire alarm?
1: Negative.
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0: Day before 14 Central. 10-4, reference my transport. 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If you will, just create 3041, a second warrant service at the magistrate's office.
1: Oh.

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0: Yeah, 10-4, you can go ahead and show me, 10-42.
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0: Concord 1082, 85 southbound near the 209.
1: 431, I'll get it on.
0: 430, Tamar.

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0: 3:41, so from 23rd.
1: Yes, sir.
2: Blue General, say it for the same level, please. Read back.
1: Yes. Civil, yeah. Possible trespassing subjects at 121 Motel. GG on scene. Standing by. Reverend Payne.
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2: Yeah, well, thank you, man.
1: Okay, cool.

0: 30, they're going to have a unit check claim.
1: Hang on.
0: County's going to check on time.
1: At 4, thank you.
2: We're still on 85 southbound on the 209 exit. 85 southbound on the 209 exit. Reference to assisted motorists, it's going to be a black Honda. Things broken down on the ramp. They are on the side of the roadway. We did contact Highway Patrol. Highway Patrol took them back over to us.
1: Yeah.

0: 4511, Mike 3.
1: Medic units are on scene. They're unable to locate y'all.
0: Come keep coming down the path.
1: They just 10-4.
2: V14, so from 1023 to 9 south now.
3: So, tell them continue on, they'll see us. We're around the curve at the bottom.
1: Ten four.

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1: 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Miss Hendricks, reference King Drive traffic from a prior call. Reference her mother.
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0: Белое высажу. Can you advise us when I should send office?
1: Okay, Joyce.

0: That's me, 11.
1: Good.
0: Negative on the magistrate in the office.
1: 10-4, can you make contact and just advise them they may have somebody en route to take out an emergency ex parte order?

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0: 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They got an ETA approximately 15 minutes. So I'll be 10 at 8, you know.
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0: Central, EMS Central, EMS Central, respond. Emergency traffic to 320 Franklin Lane, 320 Franklin Road. Correction, Franklin Road. 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Does have a diagnosis of an aortic aneurysm. At this time, calling in reference to severe back pain due to compression of the spine. Central Clear 1319.
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Indiana by Postal Service. Caller wants a 1021 reference abandoned vehicles on her friend's property. I advise they could have it towed at the owner's expense, but she still wants 1021 just in case she takes any retaliation after they do so. It's going to be reference 100 Tower Road.

0: Dos pavos a eso.
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0: Central 341. Pigeon Lady 1029 service, I-85 between the 212 and 213 southbound. SHP, yeah, somebody stopped. They got 1029s. Routine traffic.
1: Central to 324.
2: Yeah.
1: Central, you're an attendant domestic at Baymont Inn. And caller's advising SL Bruce Watson, subject in room 228. She's advising he's been asked to leave several times. They can hear him screaming at his wife through the door. She doesn't know if he's violent. He won't come to the door.
2: 10-4-9.
1: Double.
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Warren County EMS, need to respond, non-emergency 118 Campus Drive, 118 Campus Drive, same will be Warren County Middle School, rushed to a 34-year-old male patient, conscious, correction, passed out, same will be located in the back of the school,

0: Townsville, Hicksville, Vance County Fire. Respond out to 7861 NC39 Highway North, 7861 NC39 North. Same going to be in reference to a residential smoke detector alarm. It's coming in from the alarm company. It's clear 1357.
1: Central,
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0: Be one kind of, can you advise where the patient's located?
1: They will be located in the back of the school where the food truck rodeo is going on there.
0: Temple, thank you.
1: Temple.
0: You can show up on scene at the middle school, locating. 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
0: 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Beginning my motion ready.
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0: 4592, repeating 4592.

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Well, I'm going to 1090. You just find 307 Darden Street, 307 Darden Street. Sadly, in reference to two children that fell off of an electric scooter. If I have one's arm, it's possibly broken.

0: 3:41 Central. Can you see the manager still in the office? And if not, can you have her come in or I'm able to do this over the phone if she wants to?
1: So far, I'm 21 back.
0: 10-4. Also got a 27-29 when you're ready.
1: I'm going to have a 27.
0: 4633-8193. Repeating 4633-8193.
2: Beautiful. Show you this morning, Matt.
1: Yeah.

341. It's coming back to an Armani Shania Reed, 508 Walker Avenue out of North Carolina. Classy suspended. Stand by for 29, Trent.

0: Fisher to 341.
1: Yeah.
0: You say no, sir.
1: Okay, well.
0: Well, I've got two for that female. OFA, no liability insurance, and no permit to operate a vehicle with no insurance.
1: Okay, well.
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2: 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He walked across the street as soon as he parked. 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
3: Terrible.
0: Temple.

0: Central to 341.
1: Yeah.
0: Except for the magistrate's in office, also got a pending public service for you. Reference that Walmart traffic. Reference a stolen phone yesterday.
1: 10-4. He does have a broken wrist. We're going to wait for you to get here before we move it. 10-4. Rich is coming 5 middle school. Come on.
2: Victor calls John 8928.
1: 201 EMS. Greg, 201 again.
0: 201, go ahead.
1: You got law enforcement in route.

0: Evo.
1: They're going to be needed. Parents are saying somebody's dog ran out chasing, caused this accident. They're irate about it.

0: 381 again.
1: Tiffany, need to respond. 307 Darden Street. 307 Darden Street. Russ's two kids fell off an electric scooter. Irate subjects on the scene at this time. They did advise a dog caused this accident.
0: 10-4. Almost there.

0: EMS 1-1 County, EMS 1 and 11 arriving on scene.
1: And for all units. What?
0: 23 MO, engine mileage is 4596, repeating 4596.
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0: City responders, respond emergency traffic, community order, 280 South Baker Drive, room 141, B is in blue. First 270-year-old male, constant breathing, chief complaints going to be breathing problems, difficulty speaking between breaths, since clear 1418.
1: Thanks, Tara. Stuka.
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0: Reference that public service. Can you 21 them back and advise them I'm trying to call them? It was ringing the first time, now it's going straight to voicemail.

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1: 10-4, thank you.

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0: Central 342.
1: Hey.
0: Trespass subject, going to be a TNT Laundry, 1641 North Corner Street. Call by, there's a white male, white t-shirt and shorts, ponytail and beard. He's sitting on the bench out front. He's always advising that the male was ran off last night, but he's returned.
1: Hello.
2: 324 Central, I'll be rough with that.

0: Your units respond to North Carolina, looking at the call from last night. If it is a Bobby subject, a subject was trespassed with no issue. Also, in notes, it stated that he's 1073, but does not meet IVC criteria.
1: Daryl.
0: 24 direct.

0: And B11 Central.
1: Yeah.
0: Yeah, we're that public service. And 10-4 Central, it's going to be E, Edward.
2: Baker 15 Central, you can close out some Burr Lane. I'll be 10-8. Hey, Adam, Mark, Adam, OCA.

0: 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Being rough and another to PCJ, one female 72, shot him all the same as class ending.
1: Civil 1420.

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0: 42 to Central.
1: Oh, did you go in?
0: Do they have a last name for that Bobby subject?
2: Central 23.
1: Okay, well, also negative, I'm not showing anything, but Bobby as a first name and several other calls as well.
0: Samuel,

0: first responders. Respond, emergency traffic, 2275, Road Creek Road, Henderson Nursing, Road 20, Hayden Adam. Rescue a 2-year-old female, constipated, sick place, only breathing difficulties, does have COPD, oxygen to 88.
1: Central Micro 11.
2: Yeah.
1: So we're gonna have a pending public service. It's gonna be for 2931 Thomas Road, Block 10. Females requesting more information about why law enforcement keeps coming to her house.
3: Yeah, so he's gonna put me on him because I was the only one out there.
2: Next,
4: please.
2: Welcome.
4: I'm going to call out at 264 ENJ Lane. Speak with Emma. She advised. She just got home from work recently, and she's been calling her dog, and her neighbor came outside and told her that the dog was dead. She believes she did something to it. It will hurt the dog.
5: Yeah.
4: The extremely upset, and the best way to come out.

0: That's 11 clear list on.
1: EMS 11 County. EMS 1 is going to be en route to Granville, 1 male patient, beginning mileage 120-296, 120-296.

Cotswold, Warren County. I'll be out at 308 West Darn Street, reference 1063. And then I'll head on 309 North Street, reference 1063.

0: 3041, sir. Yes, you will see.
1: Central 1, you're not from around here.
2: 1438.
3: Your OCA is going to be 1522. 1522.
0: Okay.

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1: Good.
0: I want to hang up 1703 Willow Lane. I want to hang up at that location. Has called times 5 now. Unable to call same back.
2: 2 more.
3: Call advised, the wire is down and the yard is on fire. Same as threatening a structure and a car.

0: on 310 Hazelwood Drive. 310 Hazelwood Drive. Have a tree and a live wire down at this time. Grass is catching on fire. Notifying Duke Energy. Power is out.
1: 10-4, the dispatch fire department as well.
0: 10-4, station 3 direct. Warren County, Washington today.
1: Go ahead.
0: Also be advised, have a 1046 at 114 East Macon Street. Be the Truist ATM.
1: 10-4, I'll be in route after I clear up on Hazelwood.

0: that she's at 310 Hazelwood Drive, where the Transformer Blue is two houses down from her. If our same has a wire down, grass is on fire, same is burning the structure and close to the car.
1: William 2031 County.
0: Go ahead.
1: I'm 23 Hazelwood. Just be advised, I am on the Rodwell side.
0: RTO, William 202. Same would be on the Rodwell Street side. Correction, on that end, Hazelwood Drive.
2: Well, can I just be advised, you got power out down Main Street.
0: 10-4, notifying Duke Energy of same.

0: Units en route, Hazelwood Drive, Thartel, WIM 202. Advise there's no active fire at this time, and same is not in the road as far as the wire.
1: Truck 30 is on scene, 31. Make that 31.
0: 10-4.
1: 37, come in around the other end of Hazelwood.
2: 81, can I get a poll number for you?
0: For Edward Adam, Adam 23, Edward Adam, Adam 23.
2: Yeah, that's correct.
0: Has been given to Duke Energy.

0: 309-303.
1: Don't hang up.
0: I'll be out with units, Hazelwood.
1: Well.

0: 208 Warren County.
1: 308.
0: This live wire is laying across the phone line and cable line hanging from the poles, so you probably need to get them in route too.
1: You know who the cable company is?
2: They've already been advised.
1: Cable

7202, Warren County. Go ahead. I'll be 10-8 from Hazelwood, being route to the ATM.

0: for the answer.
1: Go ahead.
0: 10-8-8 Sandra, D Day. She is playing on the phone.
2: William 2-0-2 Warren County.
1: Go ahead.
2: This is the advice. The traffic lights are out from Ridgeway to Market. I believe same is going to be while the ATM alarm went off. I'll still be en route.
1: 10-9, we are having radio interference.
2: 10-4, just be advised there are no traffic lights working between Ridgeway and Macon Street. I believe same is while the ATM went off, but I'll still be en route.
1: 10-4, alarm company also called back. I did advise her that we had a power outage, but an officer would be en route. 10-4.

0: Canada coming. 303. Now, will you show me in command? We're going to have Hazelwood completely shut down due to live wire still down. All fires are extinguished still at this time. But
1: what
0: to do with maintaining a safety perimeter until Duke Energy arrives. So they're going to advise them that they're going to need to.
1: Nine, your last for Duke 303.
2: You could have asked, they need to step it up and look at live wires.
1: Tim?

0: Williams is there, to Warren County.
1: Go ahead.
0: Power is out at the ATM. I'll be 10-8. Everything's 10-4.
1: 10-4.

0: Eso, eso.
1: And is on 3.
2: What?
1: Can you just find the 120 Wallace Pascal Road, 120 Wallace Pascal, register an escort, call the advisor that he's en route to pick up his ex-wife from the residence, advise male subject there, not allowing her to get her belongings, be on a red F-350, advise about 10 minutes out.
2: 10-4. Could you put the public service in the notes? I don't have access to the camera right now.

0: Positive male subject's name is possibly a David Sutton.
1: Can you inform me what you're saying?

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1: Good.
0: Initial Medic 2 en route for our bearer.
1: $1,500.

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Good morning, Public Service 800.

0: growth in it.
1: NCDOT has been notified records the traffic lights are out. They did advise after Duke is complete with their work, they will come out records the traffic lights if it's still needed.
0: Good copy, appreciate it.

0: EMS Direct.
1: Demo. Medic 1, sir.
0: Central Medicaid will be around.
1: Central Medic 1 will be clear, Moran, bring back in service. Did you know?

0: 3:32, that tag's coming back to a Honda Accord 2009 to a Shauna Ho out of Fulton, Georgia, showing 592 Cooper Street, apartment 3. Active, -129.
1: Two, hold.

0: 11. This edge was supposed to be 1-1 for 11. 10.
1: I'll advise that the Shante Taylor subject is outside on live, threatening to damage the caller's car if she doesn't come out and fight her. Still trying to get further. Caller wants to stay on the line until y'all arrive.
2: Taylor.
3: Central, 1080 Charles. Yeah. We're out to Red Oak.
4: Good. Just arrived and the jail has safe bonded.
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0: Williams, is there through Warren County? I'm back out on Hazelwood.
1: 10-4.

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0: Yeah, 10-4. If they try to leave, just stop them.
1: Terrible.

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1: 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Lincoln Henry Young, 8601.
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2: 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They're wondering, are y'all having a power outage down at the 911 center?
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0: EMS 1's gonna be clear crash and clear Granbo to that back to Kenny.

Station 7, Station 7, Fire Department. Need to respond. 127 Galindez Lane, 127 Galindez Lane, Cross Street, U.S. Highway 401 South to the dead end. Call to advise that tree limbs are touching the power lines up closer to the road. Sam is not on fire yet, but her husband can't hear popping when the limbs are hitting the wires of the power lines.

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2: Warren County. 703? I'll be around for a
1: second. 10-4.
3: I'm 10-4. You can see it. See Charles. I'm 10-8.
4: Warren's do that, Warren County.
1: 10-4.

701 Warren. 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

0: 結構、やめようかな、腸内運動。Lincoln King Town 2408, Lincoln King Town 2408.
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0: What's your name, Matt?
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0: You can contact Duke Energy. 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Stand by, I'll give you a phone number. 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

0: Ready for the phone number?
1: 10-4.
0: E. Edward, V. Boy, V. Victor, 29. E. B. V. 29.
1: 10-4.
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1: Okay.
0: Did you have traffic in reference to the registered owner that 28 over?
1: 10-4, you signal first.
0: 10-4.
1: 10-4, I'm showing 1 OFA. It's a secreting lane property.
0: 10-4. Is there a birthday attached to that?
1: Negative, but the spelling of the name matches. 9 that have been served with that same name.
0: 10-4. No, you can clear the call 10-8, P. Edward.
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0: 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All our units clear right back to the station. 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
1: で、
0: PM 1063 and about public service reference Brian Wade. She wants to speak with her deceased father and girlfriend reference leaving the property. The caller doesn't know the actual numeric though. I thought we would be expecting a 1021 first.
1: Damn, well.

0: Central from Hazelwood Command.
1: Unicom, go ahead.
0: It's going to be 303. You show all 5 units in service. Power company's on scene. They advise they don't have no ETA. They also advise me to let y'all know that y'all may get a few alarm calls when the power comes back on. They're trying to figure out what knocked everything out exactly, going all the way back to Fort Macon. But all 5 units are in service. You can have TAC 1. 701 from 303.
2: Go ahead for 701.
0: Gee, let the Duke technician know about your traffic down that way. He said he'll try to get down there as soon as he can once he gets power restored on this side of town.
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Robert Lincoln David 8645. Robert Lincoln David 8645. Going to be Beckford and Rock Spring.

0: 224, it's coming back to a 2012 Honda Accord, Deja Cooper, 114, out of Oxford. It's coming back active out of the Gravel County. There's one now.
1: His stuff, Neil?
2: Like 2 minutes out.
1: Temple.
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1: 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Report of ATVs back and forth on the roadway. No further. 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

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Robert Henry Mary 5393. Robert Henry Mary 5393. 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

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Today, C. Charles, parties were advised to remain civil. They are separated for the moment.

0: EMS Central, City First Responders, respond, emergency traffic, 805 Stanley Street, 805 Stanley Street, Sandyville being referenced to a 34-year-old female, constant breathing, chief complaint's going to be seizures, patient is currently awake, alert at this time, but has had seizures throughout the day, this is clear, 1606.
1: Back in service. 1606. 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Also be advised, patient has an epileptic and diabetic.

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2: Got a call on NC-39 Highway North between Henderson Point and the Virginia line. A tree fell on top of the vehicle, crushed the windshield. There are no injuries that are there right now. They are waiting for highway patrol, but they are in the middle of the road, blocking the roadway.
0: Careful.
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0: correction, it's going to be a 61-year-old female, conscious and breathing. If I just she's wheezing and having chest pain, tightness in the chest, if I think her blood pressure is possibly up as well.
1: Yes, too, Drake.
0: Chest pain. 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
0: Did y'all just have a call come out to Henderson Point or Reverend Henderson Road?
1: Temple Roof is a tree falling onto a Kia Telluride.
0: Or are there any injuries?
1: Negative. There was no injuries. Someone was given the Highway Patrol.
0: 10-4, we'll be en route. We're headed from Satterwhite Point.

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0: Central Buildingville First Responders. Respond emergency traffic to 350 DK Stainback Road, 350 DK Stainback Road. There was a 76-year-old male patient. Calls about he fell. He's in the ditch in front of the house, not awake, unknown breathing status. Squish 1619.
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0: Yeah.
1: EMS Central City First Responders, respond emergency traffic. 101 Holly Court, 101 Holly Court. Same is going to be referenced to a 19-year-old female, constant breathing. Chief complaint is going to be breathing difficulties, possibly asthma attack, difficulty speaking between breaths.
0: Yeah.
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0: Central City Unit 7 out to the Red Oak apartment. So I have an additional caller call back. If those females are trying to jump her knees, they're surrounding her vehicle at the time.
1: Order it. I'm about to pull up. Is anybody close?
2: I'm about to turn on Sonic Riley from off the road.
1: 24 is on, Gavin.

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1: 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Medic 1 to Central.
2: Medic 1.
1: Can you route some of that, Perrin?
2: 1625.

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1: Zone 2 traffic in care.
2: Background, but all she could advise was it was the new apartment. It's near Aldi. And then she disconnected. She wouldn't give me any more information.

0: We're going to be above the APS case that has been created for Wagner, was created last week by myself.
1: Called when you were here.
0: They went between like three different cars when I was there.
1: Well, one of them was like a charcoal, bluish color Honda.
0: Negative. White Honda and a bluish Chevy Malibu, and then one other vehicle.
2: Central to 342. Alright. Okay, we're sending EMS out to Burger King on Raleigh Road. We've got a male subject on the line. He wants to harm himself. Send me a male subject with a white shirt, black pants, 58-year-old male. Mel Williams, subject.
3: Samuel.
0: Is there a white Honda with like a cardboard tag on the back? I don't know if she was involved. 41-23.
1: Yeah, I see that here.
4: I think one of them was involved because they all left the group.
5: Central 1106 on scene.
3: Can you see if Ram will have the truck for that Raleigh Road traffic, please?
5: Yeah, well, I'll check them.

0: They're on saying it wasn't, there was an assault. They're requesting a PD officer at the time.
1: And boy, that's my name up in just a second.
0: 10-4.

0: We're 10-4. Can you take Hollicourt? We're about to leave here.
1: Phil.

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1: The money unit justifies PD to meet him half mile out here. Reference 50 natural quarter from that patient.
2: The call from the alarm company. Once I want to go check it out, make sure everything is okay.
3: No.
2: 10-4.

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0: Can you dispatch EMS this call? Non-emergency. Male. 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Mainly lightheaded, well, disoriented. So I'm not having this medication.
1: Except for they've been dispatched, they're advising that they'll have a unit route once they clear the hospital.
0: Anyway.

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0: was that since 15 on 39 or Rock Springs Church Road?

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1: I'll go to the 39 side of the Virginia line.
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1: 16.4.

0: In that snap hand, emergency traffic 423-61.3. 423-61.3. EMS 3 to Warren County.
1: Gonna call and go ahead.
0: EMS 3 is en route to Caps Farm Road. 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
1: 10-4.
2: Go ahead.
3: 10-4, Carol, 4-11, Carolina, Mike. In the area of 1220 Devon Avenue, I was riding for a child on the red dirt bike with no helmet, riding up and down the street. He's riding, there's no adult watching him.
0: 10-4.
4: It is 800. What is the location again?
0: 1220 Devon Avenue.
4: All right, Ben, I'm out.
0: 16-4.

motor. 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Clear 1643.

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1: Central, Angel 1, Rescue 1, Battalion 1, en route.
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0: Ok. 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
1: That female, Sierra Watson from Meredith Apartment, she thought at the manager's office trying to take restraining orders out on those females, and they followed her there. So they're in the parking lot waiting for.
0: Stand one enough.
1: 10-4 Sierra, someone with a black Honda, advise her to just stay in her vehicle.
0: 10-4, do you still have her by public service?
1: I don't, I can call her back.
2: What's your
1: name?
2: What? Where's the city traffic? I'm at the M1 now. I'll see what's going on. I'll check in on something.
1: 10-4-14, she's from there in a black Honda. They took 7-8,
2: they're

0: 14 was at the sheriff's office. He advised us to check out with that female until you get there.
1: 320 Adam Central. I'm 23 Gamma.
0: Central.
2: Central, I'm great.
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0: 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The emails will be with a patient. Same somebody call.
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0: 28 out of Maryland was going to be 2 George Young, 4591. 2 George Young, 4591. Be in front of a van, outdoor, 158.

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2: 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It's coming back to a Robert Tillery subject out of Parkville, Maryland. 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
1: 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The mail caller wouldn't advise what was wrong, just to send law enforcement and hear some sort of disturbance in the background.
0: Yeah.

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0: 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Subject is showing 1075 out of Alabama, full extradition, reference FTA and signal 2. What's your 1020?
1: 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US 1, Wise 5, Forks Road. I believe the seizure for Warren County is American Tone.
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0: MSF, with a non-emergency traffic, 356 fence road, 356 fence road. It was fun for a 74-year-old female who's fallen out of the bed. Same as back in the bed at this time, complaining of pain all over. Simply clear, 17 foot.
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0: 10-4, receive four-wheeler call traffic on North Main Street. North Main Street, four-wheelers driving up and down the highway.
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0: Canada Station 11, Station 14, Anthem 1, need to respond to the area of Carriage Pass Drive. Caller on the link advised that they can see smoke coming from a residence.
1: 11 direct, show people 11 around.

0: Is it working? 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
2: Warren County, is that East Fork Plantation?
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0: William 603 Warren County.
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0: Will you send EMS reference to a four-wheeler 1050? 24-year-old female, got leg pain. And I got a 25-year-old female with leg pain.
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2: 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You got that caller information?
0: Careful. Temple, same as a tray. 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
1: Towards the route through traffic on North Main and Academy.
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2: Yeah.

calling in as me advised. I believe it's going to be somebody grilling. Warren County, you can cancel Gadsburg or Ebony, either one you got en route. Cancel them. Any 14 units not on sinking, cancel. Any other units not on sinking.

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1: Where are you?
0: They're going to have to turn it down for weather. They don't have a crew at the helipad either.
1: CM4, will you check around and see if there's anybody else available?
0: 10-4. Just confirming you're going to be wanting to go to my Param helipad.
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1: Sample.
0: Advise him to get back in contact with me. I'm waiting on a call back now.
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0: Hey,

0: EMS one is going to be en route non-emergent to Mariah Param. With one passenger, the one patient mileage is 120.560. 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
1: 10-4, waiting to hear back from Duke on UNC.
0: Copy. Warren County Correction here is going to be going emergently tomorrow. Okay.
2: Ten more.

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1: Excellent, copy.
0: He also burned down for weather.
1: 10-4.
2: EMS 1 County. 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
0: 10-4.
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1: Careful. Yeah.

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1: Well, you show me around 155 Quill Drive. 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
0: 10-4.

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1: 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They're going to do a BP check, and if it's low enough, they're going to get in contact with EMS so she can get transported.
0: Transport that. We're at 3.

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1: 10-4. So is EMS-4 back in quarters?
0: EMS-4 is not active today. EMS-1 should be in route to Mariah Pam and or Duke.
1: 10-4.

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0: Can you create me an SCA? 5-7, please.
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0: 32.
1: He's up at 1063 Springwood Apartments. Flagtown advised there were kids outside fighting. So I'm going to fly back up here.
0: 10-4.
2: And that's probably the same ones from the other night. So that's what started all that from the young kids.
1: Yeah, well, there's a crowd out there, but like, they were all cooking on the grill and stuff. But I'm going to just drive back through there again just to see.
3: Three to Baker. I'm over here by City Ops. You need me to check out one of them as well?
2: Negative.

0: Entonces,
1: Mira, Million Booker. 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Ride by there and look at posting on things to see if it looks like that Johnson Jr. subject. 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
0: Yeah, like I said, I'm on shore, but I thought it buried him a little bit.

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0: Skyline Hornet Sky, 140 is on the left lane. Not in the front row, no way from Callback West.

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0: Spoke with the homeowner. Everything's tenfold. Can I take this for you?

0: Central City Callers in the air of 85. Highway Patrol sent a message. CNR driver. Westbound 100 miles an hour, passing the 204, headed northbound, Great Voice floor. And that's other information.
1: 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I'm in the area.
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1: Negative. Only information they gave was 344.
0: Thank you.

0: 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I'm in the area.
1: One, Vance County.
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1: Can you turn on the last traffic? I'm at the CNR driver, 85.
3: 10-4, same gonna be a gray Ford Explorer. Last seen going, and since it's 100, passing the 204 headed northbound.

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Delta County Culver, 1082, I-40 eastbound at the 320. SC 641, 1082, I-40 eastbound at the 320. White Chevy pickup truck with a flat tire on the median side, 1053 in the left lane. Go ahead.

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0: 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System SHP 215 northbound off ramp.
1: Danville.

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P641, you can 1022.

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Also Honda und PVA. Ich talked about name Dante Flash. Driver. 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

0: 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Go ahead. King Adam 5069. King Adam 5069. Gonna be on Clarkin, Rockspring.
1: Yeah, you will 43 on foot if he has anything.

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334 Central, Cal 61. Excuse me, Edward Adam Lincoln, 8033. Edward Adam Lincoln, 8033. Blue and color Toyota. Going to be in the PVA North Henderson Baptist Church.

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0: myself have them 11-17 to the city.
1: Yeah. Yeah, 11. So that's going to be the one on North Park from East Rock Springs, correct?
0: Class inactive, -29.
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0: Honda Accord Sport, 144 Pablo Lane, lot 22 out of Henderson, place that is showing revoked, has an insurance stop, 210-2026, -29.
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1: 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Showing everything expired.
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0: one thought possible for our corporate documents that we're not providing. We're just simply looking at such for certain as it is.
1: And now we're at Warren County. I'm sure you made car aware of this.
2: Jeff, well, I believe he's already on the way.
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0: Tampa, when you go to that location, speak with the female at the gate at the 121 motel. Reference people trespassing and blocking her. Go ahead.
1: One's going to be cleared in route back to county. 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
0: 10-4.

0: 331 or something. 331. I'm 10-8 D David, and I'm going to clear this 23, this creamy debacle.
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1: 334.
0: Subject, we're probably the law enforcement arrival. Coming 10-8, G George.
1: 10-4. 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
2: Go ahead.
1: 10-4, I have property damage, 711 Foxborough Lane, 711 Foxborough Lane. Caller advised two carloads of people came to the property, caused damage to her vehicle and her daughter's vehicle. They left in a dark blue Hyundai that had 30-day tags on it. They didn't know the direction of travel advised, possibly went towards Fox's Pond or Gilbert.
0: Devil.

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0: You can show me back 10-8. 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No one's seen these dogs. I can't find them anywhere, and there's no evidence that the cat was killed by a dog.
1: Okay.

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0: Hey, show me up. 333. I'm available for calls if needed.
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0: Hey, what's he?
1: Club Drive, had traffic in Northampton County. Warren County Rescue and car 8 was in the scene when we left.
0: Applying to vehicle. Also has a vehicle inspection violation last suspected 331-2025. Go ahead. 10-4.

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0: TM4, have a public service first in reference to a larceny. Same occurred, 394 Raleigh Road, it's going to be Dollar General. Advise someone stole her purse out of her vehicle.
1: Kibble.
0: The caller is no longer on scene. They went home to a residence on Danny Drive.
1: 10-4, is that public service? Thank you.

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